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1: And there we go, ladies and gentlemen, it's Liquid Deep at For the Night. Gamona tjang o gopole gore ke go file le yena Flake RSA are Greasy Gabby Stone Baritilili featuring Kaylash. Muthe muthe. Today is the 23rd of August 2026. Today is the 23rd of August 2026. 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the hour 9 up until the hour 2 in the AMs. Each and everyone, I'm talking about the music department, the music compiler, the marketing team, each and everyone who's making sure that this station keeps alive and running almost each and every day. There is a huge shout out to you. Mucho mucho. This is your favorite show, ke bolela ka We Can Cruise. A philosopher once said to her, no, we are cruising nicely. Indeed, we are cruising nicely. So today, I got a lot for you. We are going to have some fun. We are going to be entertained from this We Can Cruise show. I know it's your favorite show, but today we are taking it to the next level. Trust me.

And you will be not riding only, but you will be riding with your favorite host. Ke bolela ka makhafula tisetso Peter. Well known by the name of Momish DMC. Ke moshanyana a tlhabang ka lerumo. Empa lerumo le positive. Le sa go batse motho. Empa le jevisa batho. Ke re banyana bashimane. He ba mpona. Bari MC Yamatla. Allow me to take you through what will be happening on this favorite show of yours. From 2:20, ke tla be go shapa ka yona topic review, and 2:30, ke tla be go fa wona the mix, the first mix in the show, the first mix in the day. So from 3:00 up until 3:30, ke tla be go fa tsona the celebrity updates. Please make sure that you tune in order to find out or not what am I having for you tonight. And then from 3:30 to 4:00, ke mo ile gore ke tla be go fa wona a mix 2 of the night, or rather of the show. Right, so as we zap down through what will be happening tonight on the show, and then from 4:00 up until 4:30, ke tla be go fa tsona the weekend hour updates. Ke mo ile gore I will be updating you on the things that have happened, or on the things that will be happening in the future. Then from 4:30 up until the 5:00, ke mo ile gore ke tla be go fa tsona steps to improve your mood. Exactly, steps to improve your mood. And then from 5:00, ke mo ile gore ke tla be go fa mix 3 of this favorite show of yours. Ke bolela ka weekend cruise. Motho motle, we are cruising nicely. We are cruising nicely. And please don't forget that from 5:20, we'll be having your favorite person. Your favorite person, ke bolela ka Plug Boy Steezy. I hope some of you know gore ge re bolela ka Plug Boy Steezy, re bolela ka ma. He's a presenter, he's a podcaster, he's also into music. So today, Plug Boy Steezy will be our guest here on Weekend Cruise. Mo ile gore tla be re leka go kushisha gore no ke re eng tse ile gore o phelela ka gare ga tsona, ke eng tse ile gore o phela ka tsona, ke eng tse ile gore a ka ba re tshwaretse tsona fa le go mo bophelong ba gage ga mmogo ebile le mo di-podcasting tsa gage. So please stay tuned to find more about Plug Boy Steezy. And then from now on, please, I would like to take this opportunity to ask you gore please utilize our social media platforms. 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And our WhatsApp number is 076-914-0815. From now on, I will be serving you with nothing but a good music for the mature ears. A philosopher once said, or no man, chatting la lukono, retabere kwa mabusana, wasiba, rikwa, dintoza popota. Hamanati joang, ukubulo rapet, this is Weekend Cruise. This is Weekend Cruise. Definitely you have to cruise nicely, you have to enjoy, you have to dance. What's our king? Hube manati, utwa nakirini. Pah!

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1: Our topic review for the night. Jajin lelukhona re tla berebolla ka yona. What would you do if you come back from anywhere, or maybe it's either groove or any kind of occasion, and then when you come back from groove, you find your partner with someone else? Bana! Hey! Or what, maybe at an entertainment place, you find your partner or unalemotu. Wena, kiru unalemotu. Hey, I'll tape you. Kiru unalemotu. So that's what we'll be discussing about here at Radio Turf, the station that listens to nobody but people. Topic review. What would you do if you come back from anywhere, you find your partner with someone else in the house? Utoba beta? Utojigela mrago? Goba utlole ka go bulirishana le bona na? Gape re nyako go kwa gape. What would you do if you come back from anywhere and you find your partner with someone else?

When you come back groove, you when you come back from groove or any kind of setting or any kind of a setting, yes. Mo ile gore o tlabe o bua gona and then wa re go bua ka mo ntlong o khumane le gore motho ile gore o ipotsa gore ke wa gagwe wa sweetheart wa snap sa le botong gape shifa gape o na le motho mongwe. What would you do? Ke eng se ile gore o tlo se dira? Thank you so much. Go fa tshe ka go bona o thata scream lapho. Thank you so much. Thank you so much. What will you do if you find your partner with someone else in the house? O tlo le ka go buledishana le bona. Go ba o tlo boela morago e le a kind of a way to withdraw from the that kind of a situation. Or maybe you will confront them. Or no, actually, baby, what are you doing with this person in my house? Because I thought, or I lived you here to take care of our children, or maybe to take care of the house, to look after the house, maybe do some house chores and stuff. What will you do? As much as it was also, definitely, I think most of you, you are coming back from groove, or maybe some of you are coming back from trip. Baba ngoba bua the night shift. Juale kya kubuti shaka ni juale karo. 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Mutwaga wasi tati wasi nepe salibotong. We lugo bo mutsepile kapilwa wakamoka. Ibi lugo ngwe maybe you were prepared. You were finally prepared. You were more than ready to lobola her, to lobola him. Umuhumana na le motho. Motho wa se wena hle wena. Ke re motho wa se wena. Ke le botsa ditaba gape. What will you do? Kuri today we are just trying to find out or not. If you find yourself in this kind of predicament, what will you do? If you come back from anywhere and you find your partner with someone else in the house, you find your partner with someone else in the house. Worst part, it might be that maybe you left your partner knowing maybe you are going to somewhere, maybe you are going to groove, maybe you are going to your friend's place, or maybe you are going to anywhere, but after all, you did inform your partner or not. Baby, what's our king? I'm going to this certain place. Okay, it's fine. Then when you return, you find your partner with someone else. Yeah. Hey. I'm looking forward to find out from you or not. If you find yourself in that kind of a situation, what will you do? What will you do? Mushengu lengu fa mo TikTok are no gunpowder. But o gopole gore no, if o nka gunpowder, that gunpowder ke yona ile gore e tlo go tlisetsa the consequences. You will have to face consequences after that smell of a gunpowder. With that being said, allow me to move you with the first mix of the show. Ke ra gona mo Weekend Cruise. Ke bolela ka your favorite show. Exactly, Weekend Cruise. At the station that listens to nobody but people. Station se telejang batho ka frequency ya tatso ke bolela ka 103.8 FM. Motho motle, ga monate jwang? Allow me to mel ke gore fa kantotsa popota ga monate jwang.

Ladies and gentlemen, that is Amapiano Mix. From the one and only Kibulaka Citation, say Telejambatu. Radio Chef. The station that listens to nobody but people. Uto ko go fepa ka nthotsa popota nthotsa monate nate nate nate nate nate ba re mogwama le ke re mogwama nepe mogwantotsa monate It's a beautiful Sunday of the 23rd of August 2026. Kiri bona motho motle re kwa mabosana wa tsara king re mogwa re kwa mogwa manepe mogwa swikire Rinjiri jalutu gona fa go weekend cruiser We are cruising nicely. Ke ona Amapiano Mix from Radio Tower, for the station that listens to nobody but people.

lo ena o kae ke kgokaganya le jona our social media platforms ke bolla ka Facebook se fatlhego sa buka motho motho Facebook. 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Choo!

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4: Mutemute, the time right now is almost 3 o'clock, right? It's almost 3 o'clock, and you definitely know right now is that time of what? Celebrity update. So please stay tuned for celebrity update.

0: The time is 3 o'clock. To the listeners of the one and only Radio Turf, the station that listens to nobody but people. Celebrity update. Kat Matlala claims that self-incrimination privilege over multi-million rand SAPS healthcare tender. Matlala's testimony is underway following a brief argument by his legal team over time constraints for consultations on more than 2,000 pages of evidence. Alleged cartel member Vusimuzi Kat Matlala told the Madlanga Commission he may not provide a full scope evidence regarding his multi-million rand healthcare tender with the police. Matlala's testimony is underway following a brief argument by his legal team over time constraints for consultations on more than 2,000 pages of evidence. Matlala declares his prior conviction for housekeeping and theft several years ago, for which he served 18 months of an 8-year prison sentence. He further disclosed his pending trial over the Medicare 2420 contract with the SAPS, reading out a list of his core accused names, stating he will not provide further evidence. Matlala states, I'm unable to comment further on this matter in that I do not wish to give evidence that may lead or be self-incriminating, and therefore I claim the privilege against self-incrimination. However, I wish to assist the commission as best as possible, safe to say that I am unable to comment on matters that are sub judice. Matlala has also denied that his company Cat VIP Security was involved in a fraud with Ekurhuleni municipal officials. None of my companies were ever awarded contracts by MPED, and the only business that was concluded was for no financial gain, in terms of which we threw one of my companies, Cat VIP Protection, provided security services to former mayor Tanya Campbell. Kat Matlala denies interacting with officials who have been implicated before the Madlanga Commission. Alleged crime boss Vusimuzi Kat Matlala has denied interacting with several officials who have been implicated before the Madlanga Commission. The officials include suspended police minister Senzo Mchunu and the suspended crime intelligence deputy head Feroz Khan. Kat Matlala said that he will never personally interacted with Minister Senzo Mchunu while on special leave, not with him directly through the attorney. He also claimed that having no interaction with the police Feroz Khan or Fami Mulefe, but confirmed having met former acting police commissioner Komutso Patlane. I cannot recall how many times, no business, no any favors. Meanwhile, Kat Matlala has refused to answer questions about the Medicare 2420 SEPS contract, citing concerns over implicating himself. The matter is set to go on a trial next month. Commissioners have since been debating with his legal team over the matter. To the listeners, we're still reading the celebrity updates. 2026 municipal elections. The 2026 South African municipal elections will be held on the 4th of November 2026 across South Africa to elect the councils of all districts, metropolitan and local municipalities in each of the country's 9 provinces. A total of 620 political parties registered to participate in the elections. The total number of voting districts heading into the elections was 4,488. As of August 2026, approximately 29 million South Africans were registered to vote. According to the Electoral Commission, the largest age category for registered voters in the late 2025 was 30 to 39. In terms of gender, 55% of registered voters were female. A significant number of new voters registered in the lead up to the elections. The commissioners to voters registration weekends held in June and August 2026 respectively recorded over 754,000 new voter registrations, 46% of which came from those who are under 29 years old. This will be the first elections to be held following the formation of the multi-party coalition government of national unity, abbreviated as GNU, the third cabinet of Cyril Ramaphosa in 2024 after that year's general election. With elections held every 5 years, the fifth term of local government in South Africa will end on the 1st of November 2026. On the 13th of November 2024, South African Minister in the Presidency, Kumbuzo Ncaveni, announced in Cape Town that the elections will be held between 2 November 2026 and 1 February 2027. As with all major government elections in South Africa, the 2026 municipal elections will be organized by country's independent election management body, the Electoral Commission of South Africa. This is a PEB, the body establishment under the chapter 9 of the Constitution, and as a PEB, its obligations in section 190 of the Constitution and duties in section 5 of the Electoral Commission Act 1996. The South African Cabinet has approved the establishment of an interministerial committee that will oversee preparations for the 2026 local government elections. The IMC will be convened by the Minister of Cooperative Governance and Traditional Affairs, Velosco Sini Kabisa, and consists of several government departments that are key to ensuring the delivery of successful elections. The IMC will work with the Electoral Commission of South Africa, abbreviated as IEC, and the other relevant bodies to ensure that the process leading to the elections is smooth and peaceful. Kitchener celebrity updates from Radio Tafa, the station that listens to nobody but people. Kibulelaka station is Tele Jambatu. Wena, hey la, Kiri, ka frequency ya tatu kibulelaka 103.8 FM. As much as I said earlier on, I said or no, please make sure that you utilize our social media platforms to be updated, to be informed about anything. Right here on the station that listens to nobody, you can simply just utilize our Facebook platform. 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If you want to utilize our WhatsApp number, please, here is our WhatsApp number: 076 914 0815. I repeat, 076 914 0815. From now on, I will be serving you with nothing but a good music. We know, man, or no, this is Radio Tef. It's we cater for our listeners. We cater for people. We cater for people. There's no other time mo ile gore ngile wa kwa gore ba tshe hey Radio Tef ga itheletse batho mara wa re kwa mara Radio Tef, the station that listens to nobody but people. If you bring a request here, we'll definitely attend to them. If you want a song's dedication, please just reach out. We are here for you. With that being said, there's nothing to serve than a good music. Ha monate joal.
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0: a never-ending musical journey where we bring the early morning live straight to your speakers. 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
0: A never-ending musical journey where we bring the early morning live straight to your speakers. 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
5: And there we go, ladies and gentlemen. The time is 29 minutes past 3. And then that's where we'll be heading straight into the second minute, the second mix of the show, the second mix of the night. Remember, I gave you the first one from Amapiano Mix, from right here at the station that listens to nobody but people. The second one is coming from the one and only Kibulaka DJ Expensive. The mix is titled "The Kings and Queens Are Born in September." Kings and Queens are born in September, but currently we are in August. But yeah, man, what? But again, September is nearby. So hence, re tla ba ile gore re kwa Mina Talko go tswa gona fa go DJ Expensive. The mix is titled "The Kings and Queens Are Born in September." Mutho motle, you are listening to your favorite show, Kibulaka Weekend Cruise. I believe wherever you are, e ka ba ile gore maybe o bua monateng, e ka ba ile gore maybe o ya monateng, e ka ba ile gore maybe o tswa mosading, o tswa monneng. Ke mo ile gore jwa le wa tsa re keng ke tla be go fepa ka bona mix o mo nat ke re music o wa tsa re keng ke ra bona mix o tanta go tanta wa tsa bona le mogwa ma bo se mogwa ma nepe. Please make sure that you tune in to Radio Tev, the station that listens to nobody but people. Khamana tjwa
6: ladies and gentlemen, you are now listening to your DJ, DJ Expensive's mix. Kings and Queens were born in September. Mama.

Ladies and gentlemen, that is a beautiful mix from the one and only Kibulaka DJ Expensive. Title of the mix is King and Queens Are Born in September. Banna ka baka duma or I wish or no lena I wish or no I would have been one of the ones by lore lebona they are born in September, because what are you saying when you say kings and queens, huh? Wena.

o gopole gore se ke station se tele jang batho ke bolela ka radio ta for the station that listens to nobody but people ka frequency ya tatso ke bolela ka 103.8 FM. Motho motle, you're listening to your favorite show ke bolela ka Weekend Cruise. A male social figure once said or not, we are cruising nicely. Indeed, we are cruising nicely. 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With that being said, it's almost 4 o'clock, or it's already 4 o'clock.

Sport Lock, ladies and gentlemen. It's 4 o'clock. 4 o'clock in the AM in the morning. Yes, 4 o'clock in the morning. It's time for weekend update. Allow me to update you, Khurnom. What will be happening over the weekend, or what was happening over the weekend? Over the weekend, Tough Reality hosted a massive beauty pageant event. It hosted a huge, or rather a massive beauty pageant event where a large number of students pulled out to Nkgopo Tiro Hall to come and support and witness and also cheer their loved ones as they are participating in this wonderful journey. The event became successful as the members of the tax team share respective roles with the organizations to make sure each and every work that needs attention has responsible candidates.

Talking about the colors and the mood of the event was such an amazing thing to witness. The contestants pulled out their A game as anyone was fighting for the title, or rather a space in the royalty team. After the end of the competition, there must be a winner and a loser. Judges made their scores and final decision to choose the top 5 in all categories including Mr., Miss and Miss Thick Madam. After the selection of top 5 in each category, the 5 members had to compete with questioning. Therefore, that's where the judges made scores and final decisions to find who's suitable for the titles available, though comparing how they answered to the questions. Fine. Here are the winners in their respective categories. Mr. UL, we had a winner who goes by the name of Mpom Remy, Oilori, who win the crown of being Mr. UL 2026 to 2027.

Remember that each category it has three positions. Mo ile gore rena le Mr. or a king, and then Rabali first prince and second prince, and then it happens at some point. Or okay, it's fine. We may find or a king or a rather a first prince or a second prince. Kibona ba ile gore ba occupy the fourth title, which is Mr. Personality or Miss Personality. Okay, it's fine. As we share the virtual going down, telling you about what happened and also our winners for TEF Royalty, we had Mr. UL, which is the king, Giena Asipilanka Livizo La Muremi Mpo, and then revealedly a first prince who goes by the name of Divine Mashimbie. By the second prince, we recipient le yena e Makafula Tsetso ke yena le mmona mo ke yena le kwang voice ya ga felo fa ga mona tjwang. Maemong a bone rabale mang Mr. Personality o ihumane ke yena Mr. Doso Justice. Doso Justice ke bona ba le ba go hlaga gona ke fa le Free State bar helantate. Going to Miss UL category, our queen from Mrs. UL recipient le yena Fundiswa Ngobo. Kikirikia saka kichabela kamo yena a first princess mribaliana Matebula Njabulo. Second princess mribaliana Faith Matibidi. On the award ya Miss Personality mribaliana a Mama Bulo Maria. Going to the category of Miss Thick Madam, kimo ile gore jwa le re bulela ka bo Miss Thick Madam, the queen for Miss Thick Madam category re bile le yena our queen for Miss Thick Madam ka who goes by the name of Poco Chantel. First presence in the category of Mystic Madame Rebile Liena Evidence Chokwe. Second princess in the category of Mystic Madame Rebile Liena Nyeleti Blessing. The fourth one, which is Miss Thick Madam Personality, it goes back to our first princess Iluguyena Evidence Chokwe. Kalibina kanjoli bila garasa mija Evidence Chokwe mija Madavolo. Karubanu utupi Lady Foka Chepedi. Ah, come on at Juan.

Still, weekend updates in Mutomotle. The MTN 8 semi-finals promise a feast of football drama, with four clubs stepping into the spotlight for a two-legged battle that will test a nerve, resilience and ambition. We had Sekhukhune United versus Orlando Pirates at Old Peter Makaba Stadium today. Yesterday at 3 o'clock, Sekhukhune United suffered a 1-0 from Orlando Pirates, meaning Orlando Pirates have one aggregate, because it said we going to have a first leg and second leg. A day later, on Sunday, 23 August, of which is today, Mamelodi Sundowns host a Lamontonville Golden Arrows at Lucas Moripe Stadium. Sundowns perennial contenders will look to stamp authority early, but Arrows have built a reputation for upsetting the odds. With the 20 faithful behind them, Downs know this is more than just a first leg. It's about laying down a marker. Kamonati Juang, of which MTN8 is all about elimination. So if you don't put up your A game, that means you will come back home and wash the gear. That's what it is. It is what it is. The return fixtures flip the script. On Saturday, 29 August, the Pirates bring Sekhukhune to Orlando Amstel Arena. The Buccaneers thrive under the weight of expectation and in front of their home crowd. They will aim to finish the job, but Sekhukhune, stubborn and unyielding, will not go quietly. Oh, I guess it might be the truth, because if we checked today's game, it was difficult for the one and only the mighty Buccaneers to score more than two goals, of which ribatsi ba ile gore no ke batho ba ile gore ba nwe shadi no sinilkane le selo ga gona taba. Re tla di bona ka 29 August mo ile goreng Pirates e tla be e le bane le yona Sekhukhune United gona fale ko Amstel, Orlando Amstel Arena. Ga gona taba. Finally, Sunday 30 August, the Golden Arrows go host to Sundowns at a King Zwelithini Stadium. Durban Energy will fuel Arrows' fight, but Sundowns' depth and continental experience make them formidable travelers. At 15 o'clock, Kirayana 3 o'clock, the second leg could swing either way, and it may well be the tie that defines the tournament's narrative. Do you guys think Golden Arrows and Sundowns might draw? I don't think so, because Sundowns is an attacking team. So, not knowing if Golden Arrows will be able to defend from the first minute up until the final whistle. And that will be very, very, very, very, very difficult. Most especially if maybe they are also not attacking. So that will be a huge challenge for Golden Arrows. But after all, we all know that this is MTN 8. All teams are going to put their A game. They are going to make sure that they also become rewarded with this cup of MTN 8. Because I definitely hope, I definitely hope and believe. There's no other team or it can come and participate in this kind of competition, or rather maybe a league, to just participate in, just for the sake of participating. No way! They are all looking out to be crowned the championships of this Betway, the MTN 8. 2026 to 2027. But ga gona tama re tla di bona gentse nakoiya re bona gore no dikaba dino ditamatsa majwang re tla di bona gona tshatsing la lehono ka 3 o'clock gona fale ko channel 1 ko channel 209 Super Sport. Khamonati Juang. O gopola re still listening to your favorite show ke bolela ka Weekend Cruise. Mutomotle
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and that is Dikua's brothers ba Thombutle ba Mthande o hopola re thiritse sona station se tshele jang batho ke bolla ka radio tower for the station that listens to nobody but people ka frequency ya tazo motho motle ke bolla ka 103.8 FM. The time is half past four. And currently we'll be talking about the easy steps to start exercising as a beginner. We all know that exercising it forms the part and parcel of which an activity that is prerequisite in our lives. Mo ile gore re sone re itshudulle kana go lena go re nete fa tsho gore no re phela re tlhokile re phela re le healthy at all times. So that's why today we'll be discussing about all the easy steps mo ile gore wena motho fela wo ile gore no ga nke bile o ke tshudulla, you never exercise, you never engaged into exercising activities and stuff. So I want to teach you, or rather inform you about the easy ways to start exercising as a beginner. To start exercising as a beginner, choose a simple activity like a brisk walking. Set a small and realistic goals and commit to just 10 to 15 minutes a day. Build a consistency slowly before increasing your workout time or intensity. Set your plan. Pick an activity you enjoy, such as walking, cycling, or a simple home stretching. It said that you must pick a simple activity that you usually like to do. So I hope you can also see, okay, it's fine. Already this situation is an advantage to you because it's a situation that you like to do almost each and every day. So you have to utilize that activity to take it as an easy step to start exercising as a beginner. Schedule 3 short workout days for your first week. Keep sessions under 30 minutes so you do not feel overwhelmed. The second category, you have to move safely. When you move safely, you can just simply warm up to 5 minutes with a light movement or dynamic stretches before you start. Focus on your body form instead of your speed or heavy weight. Cool down with slow movement and gentle stretches when you finish. Drink plenty of water during and after your sessions. Definitely, meaning whenever you exercise, you must please get hydrated, drink a lot of water, drink a lot of water. And then the third category in the easy steps to start exercising as a beginner, you can just simply build the habit. You may stop if you feel sharp pain or extreme discomfort. Track your progress using a simple notebook or fitness app. You can track your progress using a simple notebook or a fitness app, or treat exercise as a long-term lifestyle change rather than a quick chore. Most definitely, because most people, they tend to believe that exercising, you have to just see changes immediately. No, it doesn't work like that. It's a long-term investment. My lord, you have to indeed put up your effort in working through your body. Maybe you wanna sleep, maybe you wanna reduce some fat from your body. So it's not a thing that maybe takes a 1 day, a 2 day, or a 3 day process in order for you to see the results. If you see results within that period, I don't know what would have happened. As much as we have different bodies, but I don't know what would have happened. But working for your body, it takes time. It's a long-term investment. For people who are not patient, man, it will be unfortunate. But we all know that when we striving towards our goals, towards the things that we want to achieve,
we keep striving, keep grinding over and over to make sure that we reach the destiny. So it better reacts the same when it comes to exercising. Most definitely.

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Ladies and gentlemen, that is Cairo featuring Pixie Albari Entabeni. Ugopolo, the time is 5 minutes past five. Kimi sonya li ya sontaga kadi 23 ja kwedi ya August 2026. 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Please tell your friends, your brothers, maybe your girlfriend, your boyfriend or no, they must tune in into radio tier for because ba tlo kwa gore no ga botse botse yo black boy steezy ke mang to find more gore na ga botse mothako re mona mo di social link ke mang ga botse go diegang ka yena like go shisha. With that being said, allow me to moor you with nothing but a good music for the matured ears. Re bua fa ratla be re buledishana le yena plug boy steezy.

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The time is 19 minutes past 5. In the wonderful morning. Ikaba wena wa tsoga wa kae motho e motle? Are you preparing to go to work? Or maybe wa bua di night shift? Or maybe utlina jarata o busy ka di house chores? Good morning, good morning, good morning. You're still tuning into your favorite show, ke bolela ka Weekend Cruiser. Where listeners and the presenters are cruising nicely. 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
4: The station that listens to nobody but people. Citation is Tile Jambatu. Our guest is right here in the buildings of Radio Tab. Mr. Blackboy Steezy, how are you?
5: I'm good and you, sir?
4: I'm very, very, very proper, man. I'm very, very proper. Yes, yeah, go on. How are you, Segra? You are Steezy. You are Honagal.
5: It's a way of mat.
4: Didn't sound Steezy.
5: Ah, Galane, boss.
4: Galane,
5: eh?
4: I guess Tyler, man. Welcome to Radio Tef, man.
5: Ah, what's up, bro?
4: What's up, man?
5: Ah, come on.
4: Ah, no, just Tyler, just Tyler. Ah, now you're going to get Steezy, I can see it, Nura, Damanula, I can see it, man.
5: Ah, good on about Tazwa, yeah, bro. So, what's up, bro? What's up, bro?
4: Sure. Ah, got it. So, with that being said, you know, we introduce Umpucheka, you are real name and say name gabotsi le gore no gabotsi Blackboy Steezy o tswa kae
5: oh ana maina ga nnete
4: sure
5: lena la ga ke na tshiamo sa bona sa ga sa rapetswa ke tswala ka moshiwe wa mozone 3 lena la Blackboy Steezy le tswa kae
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4: sure
5: gore ke ya ba bontsho re ke tswa shego
4: sure
5: eh because wa tse bora siwo bana na gore nge ke ditsotsing
4: eh
5: so ne ke taka something different
4: sure ke makasa
5: yeah
4: so ke go kwa Blackboy Steezy so with that being said ke khopela gore no o re botse gore na gabotse Blackboy Steezy ke motho ile gore o gotse jang go goleng ga go bogolo jwang can you please take us through that
5: na braga na o no botse nnete na ke gotse ka ra la ga ile ke le botse ke motswadi ke motswalo mo tre
4: sure
5: ke go di tshega bommaka
4: sure
5: from day one wa botae magara wa tsaba sala ba ile o reka maswi
4: sure
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4: sure
5: ke be monno ke le ngwana fanta ke because of my mom
4: sure
5: ong sho bra it was not easy growing up but I finally made it
4: Definitely. I like the fact that you do appreciate your mom. Matsapa ile gore wa tsere go fitla a godisha go bo lore up until today you are this kind of a man.
5: Eish.
4: You are standing upright. Wa ngushish mo le para mapare.
5: Eish. Yeah.
4: Come time. So wena Steezy. Irikiri Steezy because ekere plug ina lo mbetha ya.
5: Steezy yeda.
4: Steezy. Sure. So can you please describe yourself in a simple terms or no gabotsi Blackboy Steezy ke mang in a simple terms?
5: Blackboy Steezy.
4: Sure.
5: Blackboy Steezy is a content creator, is a hustler, a person who wants to like make movement.
4: Sure.
5: A person who's hustling for his family.
4: Sure.
5: Onisha.
4: Sure.
5: Like my family braga korenge. What I push also is because of them, because I have two siblings.
4: Sure.
5: So they look up to me. So ingas push and no bloma. Siblings chaga do no one or more life in up or pushing. So can you go by a great example to my siblings?
4: All right.
5: So yeah, nagim be content, be a podcast, be a music. Go on to long idea, bra.
4: Sure. Almost Alice. Oh, well.
5: Mm.
4: So, Marie, you are known by this name of Blackboy Steezy.
5: Mm.
4: So I wanna know or no gabotsi botsi lena le little jwang.
5: Eish, you see the name ne? The name Steezy comes from my ex and Blackboy comes from my cousin Chika Mabitsela.
4: All right.
5: He gave me the name Blackboy because nereba ka lean because na ke picture Steezy the God at the time, and I was calling myself Steezy the God. So basically we had a fight, then it was like, dog, call yourself Plug Boy. Yeah, so Plug Boy Jada, then Steezy comes from my eggs. So now I'm using the name.
4: So Mari, as much as you said before, I was going to ask you, no man, Steezy, when what do you do for living? But recently you just mentioned Gorno. Steezy ke motho ile gore wahasela, Steezy ke motho ile gore walwela ga botsa go shisha almost ka everything you mentioned taba tja bo di podcast, you mentioned taba tja go opela music. Kuri it's a lot about you. So now I want you or maybe beside being a podcaster being a an artist, ke eng tje lengwe tje ile gore wa di dira?
5: Content creating and acting. Or I'm also in that.
4: Is it acting?
5: Yeah.
4: A woman.
5: Na pa lenga ya tsheka ke skim sa me ka ba ngwana le shola ma bitse ma
4: ke. O ra re ba ka fa platform ba re tsiya shi wa le o ra re o ka ya tsheka.
5: Ka power.
4: Ka power. Ah no ka o tsepo ka tsepo. I like that spirit. I like that spirit. O tlo ya gola go.
5: O
4: tlo ya gola boswana. So now tell me gore no ke eng ntwe ile gore e go influence tsene for you to become a podcaster, also a presenter, and lately umputje ka music or no ga botse wena o ka gara ga music eh umputje gore na botse ke eng ntwe ile gore e influence tse.
5: So wa bona when it comes to podcast
4: sure.
5: So podcast I was not into presenting all the time. I was into like creating the skits, content and stuff.
4: Alright.
5: So the podcast I was recruited by this podcast called The Larry Show.
4: Alright.
5: So go on in feeling platform ya reng e ke gona present and stuff like that because they were like energy ke tshwereng le ka mogoko ke bolalang ga ona I could look better as a presenter.
4: Sure.
5: So that's when I went to presenting, then I did a couple of interviews le bona, then I blew up from the Larry Show as a presenter.
4: Sure.
5: So a lot of people want to from
4: Larry
5: being a presenter at the Larry Show. So when I came into music, music challenge go push from 2015.
4: Serious?
5: Kisa push hip hop in high school.
4: Sure.
5: Yeah, then music was there, you know, boring in nigga push from there because I was not comfortable and khala that confidence or ngaba artist because there's a lot of artists who are big and who are moving fast. So now nigga kenyach.
4: So if now we say or no, please choose between bargain hip hop and lukompo, what will you choose?
5: You see that one, it's a tough one because I love both genders.
4: Sure.
5: So, I'll go with hip hop because that's where I feel more comfortable. Because that's where I feel more comfortable with my music and everything. Yeah, so I feel like hip hop for me, I'll go with hip hop.
4: All right. I know, go tap.
5: Yeah.
4: So, Mari, as much as you said, Orwen, you are a presenter, you are a podcaster, and you are also an artist. Nto ile re mbudje yona mo phone mbudje rona. You want to tell us about your journey?
5: Yeah.
4: Please take us through that.
5: Yeah, about my journey, ne.
4: Sure.
5: Like it was not easy like coming up as who I am now because ke tlhakane le di challenges tse di baya where you be used by a lot of people.
4: Sure.
5: Wa bona. So eish ke go betse bra. Ngisha like ke khawuthegilwe ke shumishitswe. Mm. Ontswar onwe askipadi we bampile mo 250 na ka no gola 250 2 years ka moka mara batho ba di mo 16,000 mo 20,000 ya o di ontswar. So that thing ye ke featuring ke pain bra ga orenge ape ba boni opportunity ka nna orenge okay sharp Steezy wa push Steezy is out there, Steezy is trending. So ja damana ramia mo kra mushumisha. On Tara Bragg, not knowing what in Bragana. I come from a background there, it's not that stable to Razu, like why.
4: Sure.
5: If Motran Shunisha as a home situation, Yaga, That person is not real to me, braga.
4: Sure.
5: Like braga go beach, mopelong I go beach, mopelong go beach, braga. Negushumishi or braga, and the enigos of all. Ongsha braga. Or limpon and no inchiller is this who sharp is this who are trinda braga. It was not because kishab, you know, worrying it. I had my pain from a lot of people because I can go about to bafile.
4: Sure.
5: So my journey was not okay, and I've learned from my journey. Because mo pilong skatsolo tsipile motho ba mogotse braga e ba tao shumisha.
4: Sure. Do you think or your journey was bad all throughout, or maybe it's bad because of after you finding out or no kabotsi ba ke patola di chelete tse di sol so is it because of gore o findile out or no kabotsi all along be give filo chelete sol so or maybe since from scratch you are journey with whatever those people or maybe your friends genial na challenge is sharp
5: nah but I now I feel like nair genial guy when it comes to bahot and everything like babo no opportunity touring eh. They can like benefit something out of me.
4: All right.
5: Like there's one thing Mama Zalagara to able la ringe wano labone. Onzar. So all labone so but what amo and abajalabana away from you. That's why every time Uru Pushalamut, Utoa Mutula Marwana Uto Ongisha. So this journey at first Negawabu to Geringe Bambi tree lihi what eh Mara, it's a lesson and I have learned from it because no get boring. I have this passion and I have this light. Yeah, pushalo jagate ongisha. So give no ringe, people use me because they know that they benefit something out of me. Ongisha. Yeah.
4: So currently you mentioned or when you grew on this podcast called Larry Show.
5: Yeah.
4: Are you still with Larry Show right now?
5: I started my own podcast called Podcast Academy.
4: Is it?
5: Yeah.
4: How is it going so far?
5: So far so good.
4: So far so good, ne?
5: Yeah.
4: All right, fine. So I want you to tell me gore, what are the things Jay Lori di keep away na gore o phele o le consistency on also feeding but why lor ba boga content ya gago.
5: Then in India, or give a consistent braga ke family aga braga.
4: Sure.
5: Obana, esh onale mfano mungo aga like last bonaga aga ebarke kwan.
4: Sure.
5: Oban like, wanola mana umpana is role model aga.
4: Sure.
5: Ongisha. So, umpana role model aga so, enga feel a braga mfano lo level la joa. Ongisha.
4: Sure.
5: 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Ongisha brai. 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So that's why nagi pusha so. I won't rest until go bana mama zalaga pela lifestyle ilam.
4: No, that's good. That's very good of you, man. Steezy, man. That's very, very, very good. More especially, my Lori, you wanna really, really take care of your siblings and also your mom. Once more. So I wish you really mudima ka odira ka oloka mfethu. Jay Lori nya go di fithelela o go no di fithele. Once more. So Marim, who's that one person who you like to interview on a podcast and my Lori, o my Lori o nya go collaborate le na mo go di mo ga kosh.
5: Okay. What podcast ne? I've always dreamed of interviewing Shebe Mabena.
4: Yes,
5: sir.
4: No.
5: If I've been,
4: sure,
5: I've been wanting him on a podcast.
4: Sure.
5: On Twitter.
4: Sure.
5: So flop, I couldn't get him. The time I got him, we had a fight on Shalmashi Dalir Show. Lena Rabalintwanyana. So I couldn't get him on the podcast. But I'd feel oring Shebe Mabena would be the one person I would want on my podcast.
4: Sure. Then in terms of a song?
5: A song I wanted AKA Keenan. Ne? The late AKA.
4: The late AKA Kamukakamukakamuk.
5: Yeah.
4: Felain Versace.
5: Yeah, Felain Versace. Mala AK was my role model. Like wa bona le miriri wa bona
4: ke AK
5: was my role model. Like I've always wanted to like
4: sure.
5: meet that person. I've always wanted to like make a song with AKA. Cuz AKA may rest in peace. So right now, man, the person that I would want to work with in terms of hip hop, I would love to work with Casper.
4: Casper.
5: Yeah. Then right. in terms of Lokombo, I would say Mfana Muchacho.
4: Oh, Lepak.
5: Ah, Lepak.
4: Ah, no, yeah, I'll say, but I've been gushar liku shawane ita ita di antongwa.
5: Ah, ita trend. Ita trend.
4: Sure. So the most interviewed person muri podcast in jail na beili Master Cortez.
5: Yeah.
4: Where gushisha. So how are you guys related, and how does it feel to interview people like him?
5: Okay, Master Cortez. It's a person like Mwana Master Cortez. Like he's supportive. Like one supporter in everything.
4: Sure.
5: So I interviewed him in the Larry Show.
4: Sure.
5: Then when I started my own podcast, I called him and he pulled up.
4: Sure.
5: Like Master Cortez is the one person like literally busy.
4: Sure.
5: I'm a
4: sure.
5: phone ring sure. 8 time first of all interview.
4: Sure.
5: He will come now.
4: He will come.
5: Yeah. He will come now.
4: And I expected
5: each other. I expected anything.
4: All right.
5: So Master Cortez, he's been supporting me since day one. So Analena ke braga.
4: Sure. Ah no ke out swara. 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

0: 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Ka mo time. So right now, as much as you say, you mentioned gore no when you are a man who's willing to satisfy his siblings and stuff, also his mom, so how are you planning to make such into reality?
1: So nan uso brayer,
0: yeah,
1: kinali like a plan,
0: yeah,
1: like it's like a 5-year plan or one,
0: yeah.
1: So na braga nuso ntweki pushang nu ke podcast ne,
0: yeah.
1: So when the podcast blows,
0: sure,
1: I know that okay sharp the money that I get from the podcast and everything go to shama mazalo renge I build a upelo and everything or one. And the other side of music ne, if I blow up in music, I know what life has changed.
0: Sure, for sure, good. Sure, sure, sure.
1: Family like I saw Sokola Gaselo.
0: Definitely.
1: But now you should buy the Kulung, but you can never give up a talent to Kulung or any other successful, but she said the dreams you want to create, you want to achieve. All
0: right.
1: Yeah.
0: So, Steezy, you seem like a man who is confident, who has goals, who's passionate about Diloje Ilor Wadidira. So please tell me, Ore, what is the message that you have for young people, especially from rural areas or even from Kasiaga or Sesheo Sibu Sibu Shiro, Moilo Robetua Malapi, Onguisha, lifestyle of gangsterism? It's a dominant thing, Maraganyan, and not like from back then, Kanagula, maybe give a lagabu Buddha, or Gushish, Nagula Maragora. And how does it feel? I'm sorry, but give message you move forward. You can't forget to buy nyano. You should have brought your gas. Because you are in rural areas. Buy your banyaga. You should not lose in future. And also buy your banyaga. You fit well with the job.
1: Okay. And doing a job which you are going to if banal talent and banal passion for it, because you fell more.
0: Sure.
1: Utlo baledi. Ma barabare kwalugu. Oh, bale batwa. Basa nyoko banor bachwalala. Oh, baledi. The communication jawring he was pumelele he wa flop or what nanga babo jawring he manju abatho jong wana ba dingring be motivation, because if you continue pushing hard for what you want to do, you're going to succeed.
0: Sure.
1: Don't give up, push. People are watching,
0: sure,
1: and everything lives on the internet. So if you wanna like become an artist, push the stuff on the internet. If you wanna do acting, their monologue will be a TikTok or sure. Facebook. People sure. are watching.
0: Sure.
1: So don't give up on your dreams just because people are seeing this and that. Sure. Continue pushing.
0: Sure. Yeah. It said, or you must not fail over Diloje Ilor Batubadibulele. You must keep going, you must keep grinding. You will definitely reach your destiny.
1: Yeah.
0: So, Mr. Steezy, what can we expect from you now going forward? Are you working on something?
1: Okay, from now on, like everything's based on the podcast.
0: Sure.
1: So, I'm pushing everything on the podcast
0: with
1: my manager, Denny.
0: Sure.
1: Then, music side, Ash. I think I kind of went back to hip hop. Like I'm trying to like cook a EP, yeah, hip hop.
0: Right.
1: Like one last ride for hip hop.
0: Right.
1: Because EP like your regular like hip hop, but then I'm gonna focus on the compo and everything.
0: Sure.
1: Yeah.
0: Sure. Alright, I know ke a go kwa Brasties. 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
1: Ah, the management. 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
0: Sure.
1: Or ke be mo ke longwane ke Dini.
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1: Mm.
0: Sure. So ga re tswalla ke mo kae mo ile gore batho ba ka go kereya gona maybe your social media accounts.
1: Okay, TikTok ke plugboystizi 316.
0: Mm.
1: Then Instagram ke plugboystizi_316.
0: Mm.
1: Then Facebook ke plugboystizi_podcaster ka di.
0: All right. As much as u dile ka di platform tse ile gore di alawa batho gore maybe batle mo go tsona batlo ke polelo or maybe ba batlo di raise the awareness if maybe nna ke nyaka go tla go podcasting ya go ke bereka jwa.
1: If you know the podcasting ya ga, you DM me on TikTok or Instagram. 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
0: right.
1: Or number maybe manager ka e bolela number.
0: All right.
1: Number. Yeah.
0: Yeah.
2: So number for bookings, so we have two numbers. The first one is
3: 08464 20147. 08464 20147. And the other number is 072 26075.
0: Thank you so much. Brastizi, also Braden. Thank you so much for coming through, guys. Listeners, there you have it. That's from our guest. Plug Boy Stizi, Achuanka Mo, Seshiro Kamo, Revolutionary Lena, Requil Jailurno, Ubar Bujaka, Joana, Rona, Yanabziki, Nijelurunya, good feature, Ramoli, his journey of being a podcaster, also being a presenter, being an artist. 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

A quick one, motheletsi wa radio tsa for the station that listens to nobody but people. 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O kwa e kwa gore no Sunday motivation. Go to use today to clear away the past week's stress. Refuel your energy and set a clear, calm mind for the new days ahead. Mutheletsi, ke a e buseletsa. Ba re use today to clear away the past week's stress. Refuel your energy and set a clear, calm mind for the new days ahead. 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Sunday motivation from Radio Tire for the station that listens to nobody but people. 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

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Anguzo, Anguzo, Anguzo, Shire.

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I am here to tell you that you and I make the best combination. Yes, of course. 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

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Thank you for Father, we thank you for this Sunday morning and we thank you for the gift of life. Thank you for protecting us throughout the night. Thank you for our families. Thank you for those who are listening. Lord, some people wake up this morning. Others wake up carrying heavy burdens. Some are worried about money. Some are worried about their children. Some are worried about their marriages. Some are worried because they don't have jobs. Some are sick in their bodies. Some are grieving. Some are simply tired. Oh, Father, we bring everything before you. Give us peace. Give us strength. Give us wisdom. Guide our decisions. Protect our families. Order our footsteps and help us to remember that you are with us in the mighty name of our Lord and Savior, Jesus Christ. Amen and amen. I can now declare that we have started our beautiful morning with a bang.

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0: 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They are demons flying through the airwaves. These demons did not through our flesh. Our behavior, we are like the animals. One killing one another, one raping one another, one redirect. It starts in the spiritual realms. It manifests to the physical view. That's how the battle is. And that's the truth. That's why over there, the lady codes, I'm telling you, Jamumi Ville, wherever I can be at the stop sign, we will have these problems. Because they understand that this battle, yeah, the codes, it's more than what we can think of. It seems like we're going to be demonial or across the codes. So everything that you see, it manifests physically, we're going to be a spiritual place, we're going to be a good thing. And that's the truth. Rekayagana mutelej, but we must never deny it. Give it a thought. You see. So we have to help the government Lenabadumedi to fight these spiritual battles. 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What are you afraid of this morning? 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
2: Top stories this hour, MEC Maseko to lead the official opening of Mobetse Library in Fetakgomo Dubatse's Kokone District. And AFF promises free basic service deliveries to 4 employees. Thank you, Ribodile, and good morning. The Limpopo Sports and Arts and Culture MEC Funani Jerry Maseko will officially open the Mobetse Library, marking a significant milestone in the department's commitment to expanding the access to information, education and knowledge and infrastructure across the province. The newly constructed Mobetse Library stands as a beacon of hope and opportunity for the local community. Equipped with modern facilities, digital resources, study areas, and internet connectivity, the library is designed to serve learners, students, researchers, entrepreneurs, and the broader community. The opening of Mobetse Library aligns with the Limpopo Department of Sports, Arts, and Culture mandate to promote reading culture, preserve heritage, and provide inclusive access to information services, particularly in rural and underserved communities. The community members, traditional leaders, educators, and stakeholders are expected to attend the ceremony, which will celebrate the transformative power of knowledge and community development. Hope Kumalo is MEC spokesperson speaks.
3: MEC Maseko to lead the official opening of Mobetse Library in Fetakgomo Dubatse, Sekhukhune District. The Limpopo Sport Arts and Culture MEC Funani Jerry Maseko will officially open the Mobetse Library, marking a significant milestone in the department's commitment to expanding access to information, education, and knowledge infrastructure across the province. The newly constructed Mobetse Library stands as a beacon of hope and opportunity for the local community. Equipped with modern facilities, digital resources, study areas, and internet connectivity, the library is designed.
2: Economic Freedom Fighters President Julius Malema says if the EFF is given an opportunity to govern, it will ensure that unemployed citizens and SASSA beneficiaries receive free basic services. Malema was addressing the EFF Ground Forces Forum in Pietermaritzburg as part of his local election campaign. South Africa will hold local government elections on November 4. Malema says unemployment in the country is out of control and the government is failing to provide basic services. The National Congress ANC says its decision to naming mayoral candidates until September is aimed at keeping the focus on party rather than individuals. Secretary General Fikile Mbalula says announcing candidates now would fuel internal competition and distract from campaigning ahead of 4 November local government elections. The party will launch its own local government election manifesto in Deep Sloot in Gauteng today amid growing pressure over service delivery failures and declining public trust. Mbalula says the final mayoral candidates will be determined by the ANC leadership and voters, warning that an ANC victory is not guaranteed. And finally, the National Prosecuting Authority has opposed bail for an attorney and a Tshwane Metro Police Department official accused of defrauding 2 deceased estates of about 1.75 million, 33-year-old Charlotte Tivana and attorney 36-year-old Peter Nyonyani appeared in court in Polokwane Magistrate's Court facing charges of theft, 3 counts of fraud, alternatively theft, and 2 counts of money laundering. The pair were arrested following an extensive investigation into the alleged unlawful withdrawal and laundering of funds from the bank's account of 2 deceased estates. Nyonyani was arrested in Pretoria on the 14th of August, while Tivana was arrested in Polokwane on the 17th of August. Both accused remain in custody. The matter was postponed to tomorrow for continuation of the bail proceedings. NPA regional spokesperson for the Limpopo Division, Mashudu Malabi, has more.
4: Oppose bail because the accused one is allegedly interfering with the investigation. There are voice recordings in the possession of the investigating officer. She also contacted the complainant and even attempted to do so while in custody. as the NPA waive a duty to protect the integrity of the deceased estates and ensure that beneficiaries are not prejudiced.
2: Recapping on our top story, MEC Maseko to lead the official opening of Mobedi Library in Fetakgomo Dubatse's Kokone District. That is all for now. I will be back with your next bulletin at 9 o'clock for Radio Tough News. I am Phenyo Motsela and good morning.
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0: 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These people can play Christianity. These people can play Christianity. Eh ba khona go ka bontsha gore ke ba Christ man, they can play it, they can act but not believe in me and that's the truth. 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Get the story simple. Go ya go Mark chapter 11. 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If you refer level those Mayday sessions, you will tell gore ke ile ka ba ka gopola ka bona yengwe ba survive I think in South Africa. 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No amount of my bouncer can help you. But if you go to the Pacific Ocean, you will not be able to do it. You will not be able to do it. You will not be that sixth sense must be activated. Because with God, everything is possible. As long as you believe in Jesus Christ. They are direct. He opened the Red Sea. He stopped the mouth of lions. He rose the dead. And they were alive. Come on, to go to Jehovah, my dear Israel. Come on, my dear. Go to Jehovah, go to Jehovah, go to story. But, we live a flight in the Pacific Ocean. There's no survivor. The only person who can survive, can turn things around. Kitu milayaka, go to Jehovah. Ke be ke fela ke ikwa ba go bolela dikuranteng le dibaebeleng go ngwadilwe go tho wena o ne gore pholosa tumelo ke nnete tla re pholosa ge e le di-five senses tsone di ka se nthuse le ge nka smela I 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scream my voice out nothing will happen that is the time o lemoga gore bjale modimo what o botlhokwa That's okay. I can talk much about that dumelo. And when you find people, some people getting sick and then they are not being healed, they are not cornered to that point where there is no solution. Have you ever been in a situation where your only help is there? It's there. The sixth sense. You can touch God. Yeah. Shadrach, Meshach, and Abednego. When all hope is gone, Baba la tlhela ka gare ga mollo. 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You'll feel the pain. But there were these three Hebrew children, Shadrach, Meshach, and Abednego. This man. Baile ba emela modimo tumelong ya bona. Do we have people this morning who can say I advocate for Jesus Christ? Ke le mo mpeteng ke lwala. Can someone declare gore in the name of Jesus Christ, ke tlo fola, ke tlo emelela and I'm going to be healed. Bona, re direla ntwe, re tsebisa Lucifer gore bona, you don't have power over me. You don't have authority go ntshwara ka sukiri. You don't have authority go ntshwara ka cancer. 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You see their requirements, their levels. 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Modimo a re, don't take me for a joke. What is it that you are doing to convince me? Yes, o na le tumelo. But what are the requirements for you for nna lona re tla re berekišana? You get what I mean? 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So when God heals you, testify of him. 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I'm going to preach this gospel to the world. E be e fitlhe ko underworld ba tsebe gore the very same Jesus Christ ba mo rejectilego ke the very same Jesus Christ yo a mpholisitšego. We must declare this gospel to the world. So we must never be the bubutlers of the blessings. 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That is the improper fraction. You want blessings before God. Once you get the blessings, you will also have a letter from the Lord. Ke busy, ke businessman, ke sa ke timela Dubai. 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That's what things are. And that's the truth. We must face it. 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Modimo o ile tsela ya gagwe. 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

0: re go tsoša ka mantšu a tlhotlholetšo, mangwalo a makgethwa le mmino wa go thoba matswalo, Sontaga ka iri ya botshelela go fihla go ya sennyane mesong, go lenano la sefapanong mo Radio Tef 103.8 FM setiši sa botheletša batho.
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Zambia and Malawi. There's a train that comes from Zambia and Zimbabwe. There's a train that comes from Angola and Mozambique. From Lesotho, from Botswana, from Swaziland, from all the hinterlands of southern and central Africa. This train carries young and old African men who are conscripted to come and work on contract in the gold and mineral mines of Johannesburg and its surrounding metropoli. 16 hours or more a day for almost no pay. Deep, deep, deep down in the belly of the earth, when they are digging and drilling for that shiny, mighty, evasive stone, or when they dish that mishmash mash food into their iron plates with the iron shovel, or when they sit in their stinky, funky, filthy, flea-ridden barracks and hostels, and they think about the loved ones they may never see again because they might already have been forcibly removed from where they last left them, or wantonly murdered in the dead of night by roving and marauding gangs of no particular origin. We are told they think about their lands and their herds that were taken away from them with the gun and the bomb and the tear gas and the Gatling and the cannon. And when they hear that choo-choo train, a chugging and a pumping and a smoking and a pushing and a pumping, a crying and a steaming and a chicken and a wah, wah, they always curse and they curse the coal train. The coal train that brought them to Johannesburg.

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3: 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During the altercation, a woman was stabbed with a sharp object and collapsed. 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
4: The EFF in Limpopo is appalled and shocked by voter registration fraud in Ephraim Mogale municipality in Sekhukhune region at Mapole Primary Ward 1. The IEC officials, colliding with the ANC at the said station or school, got involved in unethical and illegal activities of fraudulently registering people in favor of the ANC, especially heading towards the 2024 general elections. We are of the view that these officials are ANC members, hence the sympathy towards the ANC in this regard. The IEC supervisor, Mrs. Julia Mabunda, and staff members collected identity numbers from ANC members, verified, registered, and changed addresses without the owner of the identity documents present at the station.
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re tsene thwi moyeng o gospel top 20 sontaga ka iri ya botlhano go fitlha go ya bosupa mathapama go radio tef 103.8 fm setiši sa botheletša batho

What a good sound, a good sound by Divine Souls SA coming to us saying igama lakho featuring Basonto Mutileji. Remember fela gore fa re tsene thwi moyeng ka yona Gospel Top 20 o bla fela gore Mutileji, I gave you Nosipho Phiri coming to you saying umsebenzi wait, or rather umsebenzi, this is the one that I just gave you. Yeah, re tsene ka yona mo Gospel Top 20 Mutileji. Time it is 15 minutes past 5. We are right here at Radio TEF 103.8 FM, the station that listens to the people. Yeah, opela gore ke ena yo abulelang ke yo abulelang mo ke ena stolo sa ditago stolo sa ga machetela ke madingwane ntolo setso go tsena mana le bona mana le sesa ga tsene Irise Andrisi o tja go la fale zanene ga mo go boya. Yeah, ke tja ga fale Mutileji go pela fela gore I'll be with you from right at this hour from 5 p.m. to 7 p.m. Yeah, and let me just give thanks to all the presenters who came in today with their different shows, along with Mooki, who just wrapped up his show right here at Radio TEF 103.8 FM. Mutileji, you can contact us, or rather engage with us, on our social media platforms at Radio TEF on Facebook, also at Radio TEF on Instagram and Twitter. On WhatsApp, you can just call on 0769140815. This is where you can find us or connect with us. Today I'll be with you right here on Gospel Top 20. Bjala ka mehla mo ile gore ke nge fela ke baloela Mutileji ere go fe mmino ka fa without wasting time. Go fe yana Simphiwe Dana coming to say Mombatise. This is one that I'm giving you right now so that you can be with us along this while we're still wrapping up this beautiful Sunday. Mutileji, enjoy the music.

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2: Zwakala maphe ushampilo

What a good sound by Wacham Kuku, Wacham Lilo, coming to us saying Kabelo Yaka, featuring Makubu Pokwane. This is a good sound from Wacham Kuku, you know, a beautiful one, especially on Sunday, on a beautiful Sunday like this one, whereby, you know, people who are coming from church, you know, they are coming from the house of God, from the house of Lord, coming from praising the Lord, you know. So it's a beautiful sound. You know, again, go feel your naga for or learn to leech. Oh, no, feel like a Sunday. Sago says of Zana, say, or again, Murimusago Babalich. Come poy, holy, illobo pillow. Now, I don't own a jidin chill or again, regarding level. We are just grateful for the gift of life, you know, nothing much, nothing less. As long as God keeps on waking us up each and every day, you know, there is a purpose. That is what Jeremiah 29 verse 11 says. It tells us about the importance, you know, of, or rather it shows us how important it is to actually wake up in the morning. You know, it simply shows that no, there is a purpose, you know, there is a reason why God keeps on waking you up each and every day, you see. So ona le molelo na ba fela ba re gorobala ke go ba re I don't know if ke bolela ga botse mara ba re go robala ke go rata go tsoga ke mogabu. Yeah, something along those lines. So yes, we are sleeping, ke ntwela gore a ra robala mara ga ile go tsoga gona ba re ke mogabu wa Modimo, and we are very much grateful for that. As people, we must be very grateful for that. As long as you see yourself waking up, you know, seeing the gift of life each and every day, man, thank God for that. Because if it wasn't for him, all of us wouldn't be here. That's what I believe in. We are here now because of God. If it was not him, obviously more than nkebere sona. So yeah, let's just be grateful for the gift of life. And yeah, I'm saying these words from the book of Jeremiah 29 verse 11, as I said, where as long as he keeps on waking us up each and every day, there is a purpose for us. 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

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That is a good sound by Qoli Mcwango. 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This is the 15th song gona mo go our gospel top 20 motheletse ntle go senya sebaka ere go fe yena ADBT coming to us saying o yang hola ke leng gore ke motheletse go fa yona. It is our 14th on our gospel top 20.

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We are still on the first hour of the show. Time it is I can say 50 minutes have already gone. What am I going to do here? We are about to wrap up this first hour. Reloading the fala go siripa sela sabu bedi sarena sama fellow right here on Gospel Top 20 on amago Radio Tef 103.8 FM, the station that listens to the people. But today, but to watch the greeting now when I oringi osatwe greeting. 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
1: 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Yeah. Get another spirit of praise right here on Gospel Top 20. Coming to us saying Siriba Sanneti featuring Omega Kuno Fa. 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

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We are halfway away from wrapping up the last hour of this show. 33 minutes have gone by. 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The last hour, or rather the last the last hour re mo siripa sela sarena sabopedi ye ile gore ke go fa yena yona ka sesiba ka mutheletji. 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We are about to wrap up that hour. 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

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choral music lovers if you've just tuned in o tlhetse yona todi ya mmino hona mo radio telephone 3.8 FM the station that listens to the people who make us se ba ka re ofa yona Dudu's Serenade by Refilwe Naledi. And also, we not forgetting that it's still August, so happy Women's Month. Dudu's Serenade by Refilwe Naledi Itavele.

Motele Juterija yona, this beautiful medal is right here on Dodia Minahomwa, 30 minutes to 8, Humusana Lina Honamo Radio to 103.8 FM. That was University of Limpopo Choristers, Batsamaile, KZN Philharmonic Orchestra, Bari Minteria, Bula Bula, Ome Pilayo, Rofelona Gauteng Choristers, Bari Kiani Makawe, Rofaliona East Coast Choristers, Ekabalumti, and also Duduza Serenade, Nale, Motele Jisana Lina Honamo Radio to 103.8 FM, Home Dula. 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
1: This August, Radio Tiff joins the rest of South Africa in commemorating the historic 1956 Women's March. On the 9th of August 1956, more than 20,000 women of all races marched to the Union Buildings in Pretoria to protest the unjust apartheid pass laws that forced black women to carry passports controlling where they could live and work. This movement was led by courageous women such as Lillian Ngoyi, Helen Joseph, Rahima Musa and Sophia Williams de Bruyn, amongst others. They delivered petitions with more than 100,000 signatures to the then Prime Minister and stood together in silence for 30 minutes in a powerful act of courage and unity. As we honor their legacy throughout Women's Month, we also renew our commitment to building a better future by ending gender-based violence, closing the gender pay gap, empowering women, and ensuring every girl child has access to quality education and equal opportunities. 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
2: And I got Fao Motele, it's still the 23rd of August. And as Radio Tiff, we wish every woman a meaningful and inspiring Women's Month. Home Motele, Jero Fila, Jona Di Kosha, African Sweet Melodies, Bari Bayete Mandela, Ratla Raufaliona, Insindi Soyopo Christu, Mass Choir, Bari Noma Banyo Bempiga, Raufaliona, Andre Ryu, Niera My God, To Thee, / How Fili Morena, Ratla Raufaliona, Bala Brothers, Bari, Masibuela, Motele, it's 9 minutes to 8, Home, Resana Limitsuzunya, now Ris. And before we leave, Omega Sesibaka, Rufayona Central University Choir by Viva Varsity Sing. 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
3: Shap shap shap shap. 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
5: Okay.
3: So, Tabila, before we fire on, it's very sensitive information. You know, like when you go to show my telly.
5: No, Oscar, war. I want to go to the hotel. I want to tell the feel. I want to go back of the morning to check in.
3: Okay, sure.
5: To check in, my view. 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I want to get the shabille.
3: Apa
5: vasi tuana?
3: Shakia kushi. Tabila, you know what we're trying to say. I just want to leave the change in the phone with counter. Mara the wise word. Counter is to show you how.
5: Take me to the chalet. Take me to the American Gutton of working together in the business.
3: Sharp information.
5: Okay.
3: Stuff to go to the business. I'm going to go to the business.
5: It's
3: a via soul.
5: Coffee
3: died then.
5: Okay.
3: So everyone got that big of the moon at the world in the Tulabi were countering Vaishan. So no Skawara. Emma Trasogala Moen. Are 2 spoons. What's the worry? Mufaso.
5: Okay.
3: 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Do no more che, di nyura, ya chencha. No wish I got.
5: Oh, okay.
3: Uh-huh.
5: The spoon, make the coffee, the
3: and I did some maga price to go for you.
5: Okay.
3: So otherwise, I'm going to get the fish.
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12: 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Radio Turf rocks, period. They not like us. They not like us. 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
4: Mampeking, already I'm dealing with so much. Then I have to deal with you. Go on to enter each and every time.
3: How about I tell you I'm going to just so now. What are you going
4: to do? Yeah, I'm working. I'm going to go. Then I'm going to go. And then I'm going to go. And then I'm going to go. And then I'm going to go. The situation is I'm frustrated. I'm going to go.
3: What is it?
4: What everything is going to go. Something like that, even if I see Anna.
3: I can't go. I'm going to go. I'm going to go. Mego wena le yena le fapane.
4: Ke re ke dule fast wa tsore king se se mampekeng. 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E no mpotjam e fan e be e le wena ne. O ka ra situation chic. You can see in this situation ke channel. 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
3: O reng thai?
4: Ka mafelelo go na le light. 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
3: ke kwete
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3: selo se go se go rekeng le gone gore selo sa gona se kotsi What's the game play?
4: It's all about money here, yes, it's mom picking. It's all about money.
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3: We will allow you to die then.
4: No, wait, like, when Chichimisha. 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
3: Well, and Nalana Mato.
4: Comfort away, trouble when on your own jadiret, on your own jamanala.
3: I'm lost.
4: This meeting, Tuba, we were lit on this past day. So, when I look around, I'm more back of the moon. Kill a match and a terrible deer. Ubuntu, they were not delaying this whole time, in it.
3: Steely, I keep a point around. Ring.
4: Well, politest thing about her on recruiter for you. Lucero unti shed and Tona Cabuterna. I can make a mania la fella Mahosilena.
3: And I can understand Antona Cachada. I get.
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7: Jo, so let's say it. 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

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Tabela Mutele Jewa Radio Turf, and welcome to your Sunday wrap up. 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The station that listens to the people. Nakalina kena khothatso wa ga moropana bringing you a wrap up of what's got the internet shaking during the week. And best believe, I have the latest, freshest, and best believe, the trendiest news of what's been happening. You sit right there and catch up with me. 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

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This is Heads Up every Sunday from 15 minutes past 9 up until 12 o'clock midnight. Catch us on social media. Our Facebook page is Radio Tefono 3.8 FM, and on Twitter our handle is @RadioTef, and Instagram is @RadioTef. Follow us and engage with our content as it gives us motivation to post more. As you already know, every Sunday starting from 15 minutes past 9 ke nako ya rena, and the show is lined up as follows. We will be having review of the week in politics, business and crime, review of the week in entertainment and gossip, weekend experience, you know the vibes, music, guys, music, review of the week in sports, Heads Up, what is trending. No ke tloga fa kosha go tswa go Mikasa ba re mamela, and remember gore this is Heads Up every Sunday night go thoma ka iri ya senyane go fihla ka iri go fihla gare ga bosigo. Akere, remember this is Heads Up on Radio Tef, the station that listens to the people.

Mikasa titled Mamela. Mutelechi, welcome back. And now we're jumping straight into Review of the Week in Politics. Lesufi defends ANC record on service delivery ahead of manifesto launch and claims the demand is massive. ANC Gauteng Provincial Governor Panyaza Lesufi has admitted that the party has to do better on service delivery, but insists the party has delivered roads, schools, clinics, and hospitals. However, he acknowledged that the government had underestimated the demand for services, saying Gauteng was dealing with extensive migration that had not been properly managed. The African National Congress is expected to launch its election manifesto at Riverside Park near Diepsloot on Sunday, with party leader Cyril Ramaphosa expected to deliver the address. With the local government elections less than 3 months away, the manifesto is expected to outline the party's plans for local governance, service delivery, economic development, and community upliftment. On Saturday, the ANC announced finalists for potential mayoral nominees for the upcoming local governance elections in metros and municipalities. The party was initially expected to unveil its mayoral candidates, but instead announced potential candidates for various leadership positions. It said the final mayoral candidates would be revealed in September. Speaking to Newsroom Africa on Sunday about the manifesto launch and who the party was targeting, Lesufi said ANC faced a difficulty challenge because voters had different expectations. They were asked whether people would be more likely to support the ANC if they were convinced that it had done the best it could with the resources available and given the scale of the challenges. And Lesufi answered that the demand for services was enormous. He continued saying ANC wanted to establish clearer responsibilities for municipalities and improve oversight. Lesufi added that the role of local government extended beyond basic service delivery to include development, special planning, and budgeting. At the end, he proclaimed that the manifesto launch was intended to set out the lessons the ANC had learned and its vision for the future. And that's it on the Review of the Week in Business. It is now 21:37, and we are going straight into Review of the Week in Business. Eskom bans 101 suppliers for up to 10 years in corruption crackdown. Power utility Eskom has announced that 101 suppliers have been restricted from doing business with the utility for a period of up to 10 years. This comes after the suppliers were subjected to the utility supplier disciplinary process between February 2023 and March 2026, with the cases dating back to 2015 and most stemming from the 2016 and 2022 period. Eskom said the restrictions followed consideration by its supplier review committee and that all affected suppliers were given an opportunity to respond to the allegations before decisions were made. Marukani added that Eskom is working to clear the backlog of cases and dealing with new cases faster, and that the utility wants to make sure that suppliers found guilty of misconduct, they face fair and clear consequences while improving trust and good governance at Eskom. The utility also rejected allegations by the Association of Private Security Owners of South Africa, TAPSOSA in short, that 26 black-owned companies were referred to National Treasury without due process. Eskom said the referrals followed its internal supplier disciplinary processes and that the affected suppliers were given an opportunity to respond to the allegations before decisions were made. The utility said the cases involved serious misconduct, including fraud, corruption, misrepresentation, and collusion. Now, Eskom added 53 suppliers were referred to National Treasury for restriction. As of 20 August 2026, Treasury had listed 35 companies and 45 directors
or owners linked to the restricted suppliers. That's it from Review of the Week in Business. Now we are still going into Review of the Week in Crime. Two more Empoleni municipal employees arrested in electricity reconnection scheme. The Gauteng Political Killings Task Team, PKTT in short, has confirmed the arrest of two additional Empoleni local municipality employees over an alleged scheme to illegally reconnect electricity supplies in exchange for payments, which are made directly into their bank account, bringing the number of arrests to 7. The arrests relate to a case involving alleged fraud, theft and tampering with essential infrastructure at the municipality. The National Police spokesperson Brigadier Athlenda Mate said the two suspects were arrested on Sunday morning during an operation in Vanderburg Park. All 7 suspects are expected to appear in the Vanderbilt Park Magistrate Court on Monday. The arrest followed a takedown operation in Vanderbilt Park on Friday. Mate said the arrested suspects were employees of the Empoleni local municipality attached to the revenue and electricity departments. Clients were allegedly instructed to pay varying amounts directly into the suspect's bank accounts in exchange for the illegal reconnection of electricity. Mate added Gauteng PKTT would continue working with relevant stakeholders to ensure that those who abuse their positions for personal financial gain are held accountable. Moving on, 2 arrested after missing man's body found at Arabi Dam in Limpopo. Limpopo police have arrested 2 suspects aged 27 and 32 following a recovery of the body of a 42-year-old man whose body was discovered floating at Arabi Dam within the Alanskral policing area on Saturday. The man, Josiah Masha, was reported missing at Genfes police station in the Sekhukhune district. Limpopo provincial police spokesperson Colonel Malasela Ledwaba said Masha's body was discovered floating at Arabi Dam within the Alanskral policing area on Saturday. He said Masha was reported missing after he allegedly left his home in Ramasha village on Sunday, 16 August 2026, at approximately 5:39 p.m., traveling in a blue Hyundai motor vehicle. The investigation took a significant turn when police received information that the missing man's vehicle had allegedly been sold to a member of the public. Follow-up investigations conducted by members of the Nebo Genfes tracking team, Nebo and Sekhukhune detectives, and the Sekhukhune flying squad led police to a 32-year-old suspect in Genfes. The suspect was arrested on Friday, 21st of August. Ledwaba said a multidisciplinary team was immediately mobilized to search the identified area. On Saturday, the operational team, joined by the SAPS, Water Wing and Emergency Medical Services, conducted an extensive search operation in the vicinity of the bridge at Arabi Dam. The investigation continued, leading to the arrest of a second suspect aged 27 in Genfes on Sunday morning. 2 are expected to appear before the Sekhukhune and Groblersdal Magistrate Court soon. Ledwaba said police cannot rule out the possibility of further arrest as the investigation continues. Meanwhile, Limpopo Provincial Police Commissioner Provincial Lieutenant General Jan Skiffers commended the police members and all role players involved in the investigation and search operation for their swift response, persistence and coordinated efforts, which resulted in the arrest and recovery of the victim's body. Police urged anyone with information that could assist the investigation to contact the investigating officer, Sergeant Jacob Bilusa, on 082-772-9266. I'm repeating them, 082-772-9266. The nearest police station crime stop on 08600
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Now looking at the time, it says 16 minutes to the hour 10, and right now I'm gonna give you a song from Busi featuring Heavy K, but Easy to Love. And after that, you and I will be talking about how your weekend was. Stay tuned.

Vusi featuring Heavy K titled Easy to Love. Now the question is, are you easy to love or you're difficult? Do you bring convenience? Are you easy? Or re-extract the toxicity that is in you first? Eish. Mojolo pisha shogo banna. I pisha shogo. No, I don't wanna lie. Quite okay. It is now 9 minutes to 10. And I would like to ask, how was your weekend? Before we get too deep into the evening, let's take a little moment to talk about something we can all relate to, which is obviously the weekend. The weekend has come and it has gone. Nowadays, look at an event. Already Monday. Oh, what happened? Where did the hours go? Where did the time go? And whether you've spent it sleeping, catching up with friends and family, going out, watching movies, what else? Studying, working, or simply staying in bed and enjoying your peace. I want to know all about it. Was it the perfect weekend you have been waiting for all week? Did you finally get some much needed rest? Maybe you went somewhere. Because where do you get the money from? But it's that week where man, go wrong, hopala 100 rand, down, hopala 50 rand, like you feel like a high man. Can you tell long or go to the long or at this time of the month? Came back to the child at the end. Did you try something new? Or perhaps your weekend was so eventful that you're already wishing you had one more day to recover. Unfortunately, time is moving, my dear. Time is moving. If when you need time to recover, you will recover tomorrow. Come and deal with my manager. I don't know, but you will figure something out. And if you're sitting there thinking, my weekend was literally just Saturday and Sunday. Still, we've all been there. And we still want to hear from you. So wherever you are and whatever you got up to, this one is for you. How was your weekend? You can let it out of 5 on our social media pages. Our Facebook page is RadioTurf 103.8 FM. 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And on Instagram is @RadioTurf. With that being said, I hope you enjoy the music that I'm giving you, because I know it's a little bit throwback. A little bit. Not too much, but here is DJ Maphorisa and Kabza the Small by Mcimbini featuring Amos, Something Soweto.

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0: Aduele by Youngstana featuring Kabza the Small. Popular marang yang aku pilih kau syarat jago DJ Maphorisa le Kabza the Small. Bar MPB ni aku mana featurea Amos le Something So Weird. It is now 16 minutes past 10 and we are going straight into entertainment news. Quick reminder though, it is still Women's Month, meaning that we continue celebrating, loving and also appreciating the women in our lives. And it does not only end there. Doesn't mean since now it's August, this means kgwedi ya basadi and after that we neglect them. No. We continue. I believe this post are meant to remind us. When you see a post about someone appreciating the woman and you feel like, and then you introspect, you can see, Raman, I haven't been doing that in lately. And then you trace your steps, you go back to being the person that your woman expects. It does not have to be your partner. It can be your mother, your sisters, your cousins. Just a woman who has been there for you, who is supporting you through your dreams, through everything that you might be going through. You know, just appreciate them, support them, and also show them the love that they show you. You get, yes, with that said, entertainment news, Anele Mgudla returns with season 2 of the Anele podcast, Here and Now. The Anele podcast Here and Now is returning for a second season this September with renowned broadcaster Anele Mgudla. Despite Mgudla's apprehension about entering a market she felt was saturated, she did it and figured a few things along the way. Mgudla agreed to do the podcast with First for Women because she believes in the Here and Now report. The inaugural Here and Now report asked South African women one question: how are you feeling? The study put language to something many women had only ever carried quietly. The podcast Here and Now helped unpack the report by having real women share their stories and dig into the study. The second edition of First for Women Here and Now report finds South African women stretched thin by systems built without them in mind. In the first season, Mgudla found herself speaking about things she never spoke about, such as not being able to grieve her mom because of her role in her family. Mgudla's mother passed away in 2009, and only now, when they did the podcast in May, did she sit down and acknowledge that her family didn't allow her to grieve her mother because she had to be the strong one. Those are the perks of sometimes being the firstborn daughter. Each episode left Mgudla having learned something new from each of the public figure women who were guests. From Pearl Tusi, Rachel Kolisi, Tumi Moraike, Masasa Mbangeni, Nozipho Tshabalala, Mantso Poot, Sinovuyo Mondliwa and Sinenjabulo Zungu. They left her with something. Mgudla is excited for the second season and feels a bit more prepared and knows what she wants to do better on the new season. First for Women second edition for its research titled A World Built for Someone Else, fittingly released during Women's Month, draws a qualitative and quantitative research gathered from more than 6,000 South African women since 2025. The report asked a harder question than last year's. If women were already doing this much work to hold their own lives together, are the products and institutions around them lightening that load? Or simply assuming women will keep coping regardless? Now that is a question that you need to ask yourself also as a woman and also as a man who cares for the woman around his life. Okay? Now it is 20 minutes past 10 and it's time for music. And when we come back, we will be going straight into sports. I'll give you a song from Vet Gugu featuring Black Motion after this.
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2: This August, Radio Turf joins the rest of South Africa in commemorating the historic 1956 Women's March. On the 9th of August 1956, more than 20,000 women of all races marched to the Union Buildings in Pretoria to protest the unjust apartheid pass laws that forced black women to carry passports controlling where they could live and work. This movement was led by courageous women such as Lillian Ngoyi, Helen Joseph, Rahima Musa and Sophia Williams de Bruin, amongst others. They delivered petitions with more than 100,000 signatures to the then Prime Minister and stood together in silence for 30 minutes in a powerful act of courage and unity. As we honor their legacy throughout Women's Month, we also renew our commitment to building a better future by ending gender-based violence, closing the gender pay gap, empowering women and ensuring every girl child has access to quality education and equal opportunities. From all of us at Radio Turf, we wish every woman a meaningful and inspiring Women's Month. 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
1: 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Budanko, Bomachangura. 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

I give me yo. 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I give me yo. I give me yo. I give me yo. I give me yo. I give me yo. I give me yo. I give me yo. I give me yo. I give me yo. I give me yo. I give me yo. I give me yo. I give me yo. I give me yo. I give me yo. I give me yo. I give me yo. I give me yo. I give me yo. I give me yo. I give me yo. I give me yo. I give me yo. I give me yo. I give me yo. I give me yo. I give me yo. I give me yo. I give me yo. I give me yo. I give me yo. I give me yo. I give me yo. I give me yo. I give me yo. I give me yo. I give me yo. I give me yo. I give me yo. I give me yo. I give me yo. I give me yo. I give me yo. I give me yo. I give me yo. I give me yo. I give me yo. I give me yo. I give me yo. I give me yo. I give me yo. I give me yo. I give me yo. I give me yo. I give me yo. I give me yo. I give me yo. I give me yo. I give me yo. I give me yo.

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And I hope I did deliver, because remember I promised you music, and I'm just hoping gore you're not sleepy also. And I think you might have promised to stick around till the end. And now, if you are sleepy, just remember what you've broken a promise. If you had made that promise, okay? Okay, so now it's time to get into the world of sports, where results are in, the action has been intense, and there's plenty to catch up on. Starting with the PSL, my Mamelodi Sundowns 2-0 Marumo Gallants on the 19th of August. Orlando Pirates 1-0 Sekhukhune United. Those were the semifinals on the 22nd of August. Mamelodi Sundowns scored 3-0 Golden Arrows. Moving on to England Premier League. On Friday, 21st of August, Arsenal scored 0 and Coventry City scored nothing. 22nd of August, Hull City 2-0 Manchester United, Brentford 3 and Tottenham 0, Everton 2-0 Crystal Palace, Nottingham Forest 0, 1 Leeds United. On the 23rd of August, which was today, Brighton 4-0 Aston Villa, Manchester City 1-1 Bournemouth. And that's all I have for you under review of the weekend spot. Stay tuned for more music, because now we are getting into Afropop. Most people do understand Afropop, but if you don't, I'm hoping to change your mind a bit. I'm hoping to change your mind, because I don't know, but I'm just hoping that from now on you start listening to Afropop and any other music genre. Just that, like, Afropop is not so popular, mostly because okasukuba elichago groove again. It's just one of those songs you listen to outlina. When you're busy with something, you know. So here is a song from Obel Kawana Aramolo. And if you just joined, welcome.

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Mifaku, titled Inde Lendlela. Remember back then I gave you a song from Obrikwana Armolo, La Sauce I Do featuring Amanda Black, and then Black Diamond, but Love Potion. And yes, it has been a long journey. It is now 21 minutes past 11, and heads up, what is trending? Alright, now it's time to get into the stories that have been making noise, sparking conversation and taking over our timelines. From entertainment and celebrity news to social media moments, politics, sport, and those stories that somehow everyone seems to have an opinion about. We're bringing you these things that are getting people talking. Because let's be honest, sometimes ubula phone or una checka. So this is one. Okay, na banyo ko checka video ye long goro sarawo ibona and then what tapo chao okay. Tapo is a cooking video tapo chao okay shop. Kito boya ke checka rape. Wabon. And then after some long ubula phone wa checka. Oh checka fella, ha. You somehow end up knowing what happened to a celebrity you've never met, what everyone is arguing about on X, and what's happening across Mzansi. So if you've been offline, don't worry, because I've got you. This is where you need to be, where we catch you up on the stories making waves and give you something to talk about. So sit tight and I will see you in a bit. For now, here is a song from Zahara Arebengi Rongo. From there on, when we come back, it'll be another one, what's trending.

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0: Immerse yourself in the rich tapestry of international and local melodies, carefully curated to create an ambience that will lift your spirit and transport you to a world where music is the universal language of the heart. 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

Bliss by Tyler. Remember back then I gave you a song from Tems, A Free Mind, Rema featuring Selena Gomez, but Calm Down. You know, this song, I Calm Down, and it trended. I don't remember if it was last year or last of last year, but the way that people engaged with that song, it was amazing. I'm telling you, it was amazing. Even myself, Ekibeki Licha Kamuki Studio, I've been dancing to it because if a song got vibe, it got vibe. So I don't have what to pretend, or maybe no, if a song is nice, it's nice. We dance to it, you vibe to it, you know. It is now 18 minutes to 12. Basically, in a nutshell, it means we are only left with 18 minutes, and after that we're gonna have to part ways. But let's use the time we are still left with very wisely. So now, what is trending? 120 million rands lotto drama. Is Anele Mdoda's post proof of a scam? South African broadcaster and host for the National Lottery, Anele Mdoda, stirred up a lotto controversy on Thursday, 20 August 2026, after posting about Friday's 120 million rands jackpot draw and triggering a wave of scam accusations from followers. The post showed visuals of draw number 2673 with lotto numbers 02, 22, 28, 35, 37, 48 and bonus ball 23 displayed on screen alongside messaging about the upcoming prize. What caught fans off guard was the apparent contradiction. Mdoda seemed to be tweeting the post while simultaneously appearing on the TV screen in the footage. For many, that raised immediate red flags about whether the draws are pre-recorded or live when the backlash erupted under her post. Mdoda was quick to address it directly, shutting down the theory that the message, the image, proved anything about the broadcast being staged. The explanations did little to calm the crowd. So basically, people still have assumptions that it's a scam. So we will see how that unfolds. In the meantime, multilingual girl appreciates Casper Nyovest in true Rainbow Nation moment. A South African woman named Jessica became an unlikely internet sensation after posting a heartfelt appreciation video for rapper Casper Nyovest in vernacular. The clip shared by Instagram user at Jessar3 on 20 August 2026 spread rapidly online as viewers were caught off guard by the delivery. In the video, Jessica speaks directly to the camera in an outdoor setting, a school sports field visible behind her, and addresses Casper Nyovest with warmth and sincerity. What made it stand out was not just what she said, but how she said it. Her fluency in vernacular, complete with the hand gestures and cadence that felt entirely natural and unforced. The clip by Eddie Jessessa 3 resonated deeply with South Africans who saw it as a genuine reflection of the country's multicultural identity. Many viewers in the comment sections pointed to the video as proof that South Africa diversity goes beyond surface level. One of the commenters that caught my attention was the person who commented, "Are, I hear my people, but I don't see my people," mainly because it's a white female who is speaking in English, but you can hear where the accent is from South Africa. And then not only that, but she also switched to speaking in Setswana. I don't know if it's Setswana or Sesotho, but it was somewhere along those lines. And I was like, what? And the fluency also, which was something that was amazing, but I also did not understand something. Even us, ne? I'm not trying to bring politics or whatsoever, but I was kind of shocked that we as black people, we still get shocked when
we see a white person, an Afrikaner, speaking vernacular, whereas black people speak English and Afrikaans all the time, and no one is surprised, no one is, you know, impressed. But whenever it's a white person speaking vernacular, we are all acting surprised, we are impressed, we give them a round of applause, But I don't understand where that comes from, you know. But then, let's leave that. Now we are going to some music again. And if you just joined, it's unfortunate that we are about to part ways. But yeah, here is a song from Alia, Try Again. So basically meaning that you might try again next week. If you join the lady, just try again next week. On time, 15 minutes past 9, okay? So here's a song from Alia, I'll Try Again. It's been a long time. Shouldn't have left you without a dope beat.

0: 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What's good?
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0: Okay, guys. Now, I have to thank you so, so much for tuning into Heads Up. But then, unfortunately, every good thing comes to an end. So, I have to make a way for the Midnight Express team to take over. Remember, I am Khotato Morupane. Stay informed, stay safe, and I'll catch you right here next Sunday from 15 minutes past 9 up until 12 o'clock midnight. Until next time, for now, I will have to love and leave you, of course, with a song from Beyonce, Ari Ego. It was nice spending some time with you, and I hope we do it next time, and I hope you tune in. Good night.
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That is Lord Kurz coming through with Away alongside Casper Newvest. Right before that, I gave you Rick Ross and Nicki Minaj, You The Boss. Jay-Z came through with A New Day alongside Kanye West. That is A New Day, and welcome to another episode of The Midnight Express with me, Mudaji Donglu, 1 like 2 plus 3 minus 4, your smooth operator of your airwaves. All you gotta do is sit back, relax, enjoy the good vibes, because you and I are gonna ride until walls fall off. That's how we do it here on the Midnight Express. That's how we roll here. That's how we kick it. It's a brand new week. It's a Monday, baby. And remember, Mondays are never blue with us, because we keep it locked down like a lock and the key on the station that listens to People Radio Tech 103.8 FM. Big shout out to Khotatso for holding it down on the heads up. Thank you so much, sis, for holding it down for us. If it wasn't for you, we wouldn't be having any. You know, you did a great job, an awesome one. Thank you. Keep it up. I hope you're gonna do it again next week, because that's what you're good at. That's just welcome to another edition, another episode, another day, another week of the Midnight Express. Today's show is lined up with as the following. You and I will be heading straight into the Lovely Expressions. This is the first segment of the show where you get to request your favorite song. And just because we are the station that listens to you, we're definitely gonna play that one for you for as long as we do have it in the catalog. Make sure that you keep it hip-hop, R&B, pop, Afrobeats, Afro. As long as the song follows along those genres, be rest assured, we got you for as long as we do have it in the catalog. And then the second segment of the show, that just you and I will be heading straight into Tips of Life, and we're gonna close it off or complement it with the song of the day. That just good morning, good morning, good morning, good morning, good morning. It's a brand new week. How was your weekend? What have you been up to? I hope you guys are all safe and sound. Everybody's happy, because it is a brand new week. But I know some are already dragging their feet because it's Monday, and the thought of going to work. Nobody likes Monday, yes, I guess. But no worries, stick around. We're going to make your Monday fun, Monday lovely, you know, on the station that listens to people. That just good morning, good morning, good morning.

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And you listen to the voice of Modaji Dongduan, like 2 plus 3 minus 4, your smooth operator of the airwaves. So all you gotta sit back, relax, enjoy the good vibes. Because you and I will be riding until Walls Fall Off. As I look at the registration, tells me that it's 25 minutes after the hour 12 on the station that listens to People. Already before that, I gave you Casper Newvest coming through with Punyukabang Pete. That just you and I will be taking the last song, and then we're gonna be heading straight into the Lovely Expressions. Remember, this is a part of the show, or is the segment of the show, where you get to request your favorite song. And just because we are the station that listens to People, we're definitely gonna listen to you. Keep those requests coming. Feel free to keep in touch with us on We Are Radio Tech 103.8 FM on Facebook, and I am Madajo on TikTok. That's where I'm live right now. That's MDHADJO. That's just from me to you. Once again, good morning.

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coming through with Angel Numbers, 10 Toes, 11-11. That's the title of the song. Right before that, I gave you Mary J. Blige alongside Drake with Mr. Wrong. Also gave you the likes of Miguel. The likes of Wale alongside Miguel with Lotus Flower Bomb. Slim Kid came through with Mageba alongside Miss Kuli. And I gave you Division with Hallucination. As I look at the registration, tells me that it is 13 minutes before the hour 1 on the station that listens to you, Radio TEF 103.8 FM. And I am Madajo, the only one like 2 plus 3 minutes 4. We're still on the first segment of the show, which is Lovely Expressions. This is the part of the show where you get to request your favorite song. And just because we are the station that listens to people, we're definitely, most definitely, gonna play that song for you. Don't forget, K-pop, hip-hop, R&B, pop, R&B, Afro beats, and Afro. 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And I am Madajo. That's M-D-H-O. M-D-H-A-D-J-O across all social platforms. That's just good morning. Let's get back to music. Waiting for those song requests. So, yeah, keep them coming.

Nelly coming through with The Fix alongside Jeremiah on the station that listens to people. Right before that, I gave you Eminem with Mocking Bad. Mopedi came through with Fantuka alongside Mesh. As I look at the registration, that just tells me that it is exactly 1 o'clock on the station that listens to people. So that means the first segment of the show, which is Lovely Expression, done and dusted. Officially, you and I stepping into the second segment of the show, which is the Tips of Life. And today, we're looking at how to let go. How do you deal with that? How do you let go? I bet all of us, at some point, we face moments where we have to let go of something that no longer serves us a purpose. You know, it could be a painful memory, failed relationships, a grudge, disappointment, or even a missed opportunity. Expectations that didn't turn out the way we hoped, you know. And I know letting go is not easy thing. It's easy said than being done, because our emotions become attached to people, right? So experiences and outcomes, they actually make it not easy for us to let go, you know, being attached to somebody. You know, can you imagine the feeling? But as a result, we may find ourselves carrying emotional baggage that affect our happiness, mind, and the ability to move forward. Holding on to the past can keep us stuck in cycles and regrets, or in cycles of regrets, anger, sadness, or frustrations. It can also prevent us from fully embracing the present and enjoying the opportunities that lie ahead. However, letting go does not mean that what we had was not important, but it means we're just putting yourself first without forgetting the lessons we've learned, you know. And also it means accepting reality and making peace with it, and choosing to focus or grow, focusing on growth rather than pain, you know. So yeah, the good news is letting go, it is something that you can work on. It's actually a skill that you can master, but over time, you don't just master it overnight, like boom, you know, you know how to let go because of the experiences that you had with the people, the attachments and all that. It counts, right? So by changing our perspectives, practicing self-compassion, and taking intentional steps towards healing, we can free ourselves from emotional burdens and create space for new beginnings. So that's just today, you and I will be exploring ways of letting you go, of letting them go, you know, and prioritizing your inner peace on the station that listens to people at ETF 103.8 FM. And you are listening to the voice of Madajo, broadcasting live from the University of Limpopo, TFLOP campus to be precise. Dajos, good morning.

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Jay Holiday coming through with Fall. Right before that, I gave you Ledania by Mesophil. And right before that, Jeremiah came through with We. As I look at the registration, tell them that it's 15 minutes after the hour, one on the station that listens to People Ready Tech 103.8 FM. With me, Mudajo, the only one like 2 plus 3 minutes 4. Dajos, you and I will be heading straight into, or we'll be diving deeper into our topic of the day. In about 15 minutes time, we'll be diving deeper into the topic of the day, which is, or the tip of the day, which is how to let go. So stick around. If you have issues of letting go, stick around, because you are on the right platform. We're going to help you to let go of that toxic relationship. Toxicity is not wanted. If somebody is toxic, if somebody, something is toxic, we get rid of it. Stay here on the station that listens to you, and we're going to help you get rid of that. Stick around. Don't go any further.

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MT coming through with Whoa. Right before that, I gave you La Sauce alongside Amanda Black with I Do. Maroon 5 also came through with Girls Like You alongside Nicki Minaj. No, it's Cardi B instead, man, not Nicki Minaj. I'm sorry, excuse me on that. And I gave you the likes of Mariah Carey and Neo with Angels Cry on the station that listens to People Radio Tech 103.8 FM. As I look at the registration, it tells me that it's 28 minutes before the hour 2. So that's just you and I will be heading straight into Tips of Life. We'll be diving deeper, dwelling deeper, breaking those tips of life. So stick around because we're not going anywhere. We're about to break it down. So that's just, as we've spoken about how to let go, the first point that you have to take note of is accept what you cannot change. This is the first step in letting go, accepting things, or accepting that some situations are beyond our control. You know, spending your energy or wishing things were different can leave us feeling frustrated and exhausted. Acceptance allows us to focus on what we need to do instead of dwelling on what we cannot change. It creates space for healing and new opportunity. So keep in mind that you have to accept things that you cannot change. Stop worrying about things that you cannot change. Instead, worry about what you can change. Point number two, forgive yourself. Many people carry the guilt over the mistakes that they made in the past. You know, it is important. It is important, very, very important to learn from our errors or mistakes. Constantly punishing ourselves prevents growth. Forgiving yourself means recognizing that everyone makes mistakes and that those experiences can become valuable lessons. Self-forgiveness opens doors to personal development and peace of mind. Point number three, practice forgiving others. Holding on to resentment can be emotionally draining. Forgiveness doesn't excuse harmful behavior, but it frees you from carrying the burden of anger. When you forgive, you take back your emotional power and allow yourself to move forward. It is a gift. You give yourself as much as the other person. Point number four, just focus on the present moment. Often we struggle to let go because we are trapped in memories of the past or worries about the future. But most of the times, the reason why people get to struggle to move on is because they are trapped in the memories. You always think about the good times that you had with your partner, you know, that abusive partner. You think of the good things that they've done to you, the good memories that you guys spent together. That's what makes you fail to move on, or to let go rather. Focusing on the present helps you reduce anxiety and regret. You know, when you focus on the present, that's when you realize, especially when you see that the present is not tasteful, is distasteful, then I feel like that's when you have to realize that baby boy or baby girl, you gotta let go. Simple practices like mindfulness, deep breathing, or paying attention to daily

activities can help keep your mind grounded in the time here and now. Point number 5, express your feelings. Express your feelings. Tell that person how you're feeling. If they are hurting you, tell them that whatever you're doing is not okay with me. Because if you don't, they're just gonna keep on doing that. They're gonna keep on hurting you. And more especially if ever like you are glued to them, it's gonna be hard for you to let go. But once you express your feelings and you actually recognize your feelings, once you feel like you hurt, it's gonna be easy for you to let go. And then point number 6, learn from the experience. Every challenge, disappointment, or loss carries a lesson. Instead of focusing only on the pain, ask yourself, what experience has taught you? Looking for growth, opportunities can transform. Okay, let me put it like this. Looking for growth, opportunities can help transform difficult situations into valuable life lessons. The mindset makes it easier to move forward with wisdom and strength. At point number 7, let go of perfectionism. Many people struggle because they expect themselves or others to be perfect. Perfection is unrealistic, and often leads to disappointments. Accepting that life is imperfect allows us to be more compassionate towards ourselves and others. Letting go of perfectionism creates room for growth, happiness, and genuine self-acceptance. At point number 8, give yourself some time. Letting go is a process. It doesn't happen overnight. Healing takes time, and everyone moves at their own pace. Be patient with yourself as you work through difficult emotion and experiences. Progress may be slow, but every step forward is a sign of growth and resilience. At point number 9, create new goals and opportunities. Focusing on the future can make it easier to release the past. Setting new goals gives you something positive to work towards and helps redirect your energy. Whether it's learning a new skill, starting a new project, or pursuing a dream, new opportunities can bring hope and excitement into your life. So, don't be afraid to let go, because it can create a new opportunity. What if that relationship caged you in? Once you're out, then you are ready to spread your wings. I'm just saying. So just to wrap it up, letting go is not about pretending that painful experiences never happen. It is about choosing not to let them control your future. By practicing acceptance, forgiveness, self-care, and focusing on personal growth, we can free ourselves from unnecessary emotional burden and create space for peace, happiness, and new beginnings. Remember, sometimes the strongest thing that you can do is to release what no longer serves you and confidently move forward. That's it for tips of life for how to let go. So we're just gonna sum it up again on those 9 tips that I've given you. At point number 9, we have create new goals and opportunities. Give yourself some time. At point number 8. At point number 7, let go of perfectionism. At point number 6, learn from the experience. At point number 5, express your feelings. At point number 4, focus on the present moment. And then point number 3, practice forgiving others. At point number 2, forgive yourself. Lastly, at point number 1, accept what you cannot change. That is it on tips of life on how to let go. It is 20 minutes before the hour 2 in the station that listens to you broadcasting live from the University of Limpopo, Mankweni campus to be precise. And you are now listening to the voice of Modaji, the only one like 2 plus 3 minus 4, your smooth driver of the airwaves. All you gotta do is sit back, relax, enjoy the vibe.
because you and I gonna ride until walls fall off. That's how we do here on the Midnight Express. That just, once again, good morning.

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1: 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She went.

that is not cool, alongside Sapphire Stallion and Maneuver with Zula Zula. Right before that, I gave you Jaden Smith with Icon, and also Josie came through with Keep It Going. Gave you the likes of Nels with Casi Italiano. Nomfuno Mo came through alongside Amofaku and Shasha with Pagadi Love. As I look at the registration, that just you and I are into the last hour of the show. That means now it's exactly 2 o'clock on the station that listens to People Radio Tech 103.8 FM. And you and I start riding smoothly on the station that listens to you. We're gonna ride until walls fall off. That's how we do here on the Midnight Express, baby. All you gotta do is sit back, relax, enjoy the good vibes, because you and I will be riding until walls fall off. In a few minutes' time, you and I will be heading straight into the song of the day. This